town. United takes his time. 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They got a lot of nice girls.

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It's a song of friendship. 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

0: 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And my name is Bobby Brown. 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And my name is Bobby Brown. Watch me now, I'm going down.
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1: Rumors spread around. United takes its time. But the check outside the game. You know what I'm talking about. 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They got a lot of nice girls, huh?

And I touched your face, narcotic mindfulness, Mary Jane. And I called your name like an addicted to cocaine. Those

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1: After so many years of playing this wonderful city, needless to say, this next song is going out to each and every one of you bastards here tonight. It's a song of friendship that goes a little bit like this.

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I know there's a lot of microphones out there tonight. Only one is mine though, okay? 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

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I said you look so fine that I really wanna make you mine. 4, 5, 6, come on and get your kicks. 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